0: under a clear sky. We're down through the mid-70s overnight. After a couple of showers leading into the night, it's quiet. Most of Wednesday, quiet too. Mostly sunny, low to mid-90s. 20% chance of an afternoon storm. Chance of rain at 30% on Thursday. Temperature again in the low to mid-90s with a mostly sunny sky. Thunder, lightning, rain, and a leaky roof. 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I'm Precision Weather Meteorologist Phil Spivak for St. Augustine's local morning news.
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0: After a few early showers, which have been very limited and will continue to be over the next few days, mainly clear sky, and that's the case Wednesday as well. Mostly sunny, only a slight chance of a late day storm. Mid-70s in the morning, mid-90s for the afternoon, clear sky Wednesday night, low 70s, and back into the mid-90s with sunshine Thursday, 30% chance of a storm. Don't let a storm turn that leaning tree or shrub into a disaster. 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I'm Precision Weather Meteorologist Phil Spivak for St. Augustine's local morning news.
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0: under a clear sky. We're down through the mid-70s overnight. After a couple of showers leading into the night, it's quiet. Most of Wednesday, quiet too. Mostly sunny, low to mid-90s. 20% chance of an afternoon storm. Chance of rain at 30% on Thursday. Temperature again in the low to mid-90s with a mostly sunny sky. Thunder, lightning, rain, and a leaky roof. 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I'm Precision Weather Meteorologist Phil Spivak for St. Augustine's local morning news.
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0: After a few early showers, which have been very limited and will continue to be over the next few days, mainly clear sky, and that's the case Wednesday as well. Mostly sunny, only a slight chance of a late-day storm. Mid-70s in the morning, mid-90s for the afternoon. Clear sky Wednesday night, low 70s, and back into the mid-90s with sunshine. Thursday, 30% chance of a storm. Don't let a storm turn that leaning tree or shrub into a disaster. 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I'm Precision Weather Meteorologist Phil Spivak for St. Augustine's local morning news.
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0: under a clear sky. We're down through the mid-70s overnight. After a couple of showers leading into the night, it's quiet. Most of Wednesday, quiet too. Mostly sunny, low to mid-90s. 20% chance of an afternoon storm. Chance of rain at 30% on Thursday. Temperature again in the low to mid-90s with a mostly sunny sky. Thunder, lightning, rain, and a leaky roof. 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I'm Precision Weather Meteorologist Phil Spivak for St. Augustine's local morning news.
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1: The first time you heard about it was at the open house. It was basically, this is a done deal. You can do nothing about it.
0: These are the local voices.
2: It has gotten tacky. 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
0: These are the local people.
3: No law enforcement agency, hospital, Medicare will call you or email you and request financial information. 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
0: St. Augustine's local morning news. We've got you covered.
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0: After a few early showers, which have been very limited and will continue to be over the next few days, mainly clear sky, and that's the case Wednesday as well. Mostly sunny, only a slight chance of a late day storm. Mid-70s in the morning, mid-90s for the afternoon, clear sky Wednesday night, low 70s, and back into the mid-90s with sunshine Thursday, 30% chance of a storm. Don't let a storm turn that leaning tree or shrub into a disaster. 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I'm Precision Weather Meteorologist Phil Spivak for St. Augustine's local morning news.
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0: Under a clear sky, we're down through the mid-70s overnight. After a couple of showers leading into the night, it's quiet. Most of Wednesday, quiet too. Mostly sunny, low to mid-90s. 20% chance of an afternoon storm. Chance of rain at 30% on Thursday. Temperature again in the low to mid-90s with a mostly sunny sky. Thunder, lightning, rain, and a leaky roof. 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I'm Precision Weather Meteorologist Phil Spivak for St. Augustine's local morning news.
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0: After a few early showers, which have been very limited, and will continue to be over the next few days, mainly clear sky, and that's the case Wednesday as well. Mostly sunny, only a slight chance of a late-day storm. Mid-70s in the morning, mid-90s for the afternoon. Clear sky Wednesday night, low 70s, and back into the mid-90s with sunshine. Thursday, 30% chance of a storm. Don't let a storm turn that leaning tree or shrub into a disaster. 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I'm Precision Weather Meteorologist Phil Spivak for St. Augustine's local morning news.
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0: under a clear sky. We're down through the mid-70s overnight. After a couple of showers leading into the night, it's quiet. Most of Wednesday, quiet too. Mostly sunny, low to mid-90s. 20% chance of an afternoon storm. Chance of rain at 30% on Thursday. Temperature again in the low to mid-90s with a mostly sunny sky. Thunder, lightning, rain, and a leaky roof. 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I'm Precision Weather Meteorologist Phil Spivak for St. Augustine's local morning news.
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0: After a few early showers, which have been very limited and will continue to be over the next few days, mainly clear sky, and that's the case Wednesday as well. Mostly sunny, only a slight chance of a late-day storm. Mid-70s in the morning, mid-90s for the afternoon. Clear sky Wednesday night, low 70s, and back into the mid-90s with sunshine Thursday, 30% chance of a storm. Don't let a storm turn that leaning tree or shrub into a disaster. 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I'm Precision Weather Meteorologist Phil Spivak for St. Augustine's local morning news.
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0: to a clear sky. We're down through the mid-70s overnight after a couple of showers leading into the night. It's quiet. Most of Wednesday, quiet too. Mostly sunny, low to mid-90s. 20% chance of an afternoon storm. Chance of rain at 30% on Thursday. Temperature again in the low to mid-90s with a mostly sunny sky. Thunder, lightning, rain, and a leaky roof. 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I'm Precision Weather Meteorologist Phil Spivak for St. Augustine's local morning news.
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2: St. Augustine's local morning news. 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

0: After a few early showers, which have been very limited and will continue to be over the next few days, mainly clear sky, and that's the case Wednesday as well. Mostly sunny, only a slight chance of a late-day storm. Mid-70s in the morning, mid-90s for the afternoon. Clear sky Wednesday night, low 70s, and back into the mid-90s with sunshine Thursday, 30% chance of a storm. Don't let a storm turn that leaning tree or shrub into a disaster. 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I'm Precision Weather Meteorologist Phil Spivak for St. Augustine's local morning news.
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0: Under a clear sky, we're down through the mid-70s overnight. After a couple of showers leading into the night, it's quiet. Most of Wednesday, quiet too. Mostly sunny, low to mid-90s. 20% chance of an afternoon storm. Chance of rain at 30% on Thursday. Temperature again in the low to mid-90s with a mostly sunny sky. Thunder, lightning, rain, and a leaky roof. 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I'm Precision Weather Meteorologist Phil Spivak for St. Augustine's local morning news.
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0: After a few early showers, which have been very limited and will continue to be over the next few days, mainly clear sky, and that's the case Wednesday as well. Mostly sunny, only a slight chance of a late-day storm. Mid-70s in the morning, mid-90s for the afternoon. Clear sky Wednesday night, low 70s, and back into the mid-90s with sunshine Thursday, 30% chance of a storm. Don't let a storm turn that leaning tree or shrub into a disaster. 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I'm Precision Weather Meteorologist Phil Spivak for St. Augustine's local morning news.
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0: under a clear sky. We're down through the mid-70s overnight. After a couple of showers leading into the night, it's quiet. Most of Wednesday, quiet too. Mostly sunny, low to mid-90s. 20% chance of an afternoon storm. Chance of rain at 30% on Thursday. Temperature again in the low to mid-90s with a mostly sunny sky. Thunder, lightning, rain, and a leaky roof. 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I'm Precision Weather Meteorologist Phil Spivak for St. Augustine's Local Morning News.
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2: The first time you heard about it was at the open house. It was basically, this is a done deal. You can do nothing about it.
1: These are the local voices.
3: It has gotten tacky. It's gotten carnival-like.
1: These are the local people.
4: No law enforcement agency, hospital, Medicare will call you or email you and request financial information. 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

0: After a few early showers, which have been very limited and will continue to be over the next few days, mainly clear sky, and that's the case Wednesday as well. Mostly sunny, only a slight chance of a late-day storm. Mid-70s in the morning, mid-90s for the afternoon. Clear sky Wednesday night, low 70s, and back into the mid-90s with sunshine. Thursday, 30% chance of a storm. Don't let a storm turn that leaning tree or shrub into a disaster. 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I'm Precision Weather Meteorologist Phil Spivak for St. Augustine's local morning news.
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0: under a clear sky. We're down through the mid-70s overnight. After a couple of showers leading into the night, it's quiet. Most of Wednesday, quiet too. Mostly sunny, low to mid-90s. 20% chance of an afternoon storm. Chance of rain at 30% on Thursday. Temperature again in the low to mid-90s with a mostly sunny sky. Thunder, lightning, rain, and a leaky roof. 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I'm Precision Weather Meteorologist Phil Spivak for St. Augustine's local morning news.
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0: After a few early showers, which have been very limited, will continue to be over the next few days, mainly clear sky, and that's the case Wednesday as well. Mostly sunny, only a slight chance of a late-day storm. Mid-70s in the morning, mid-90s for the afternoon. Clear sky Wednesday night, low 70s, and back into the mid-90s with sunshine Thursday, 30% chance of a storm. Don't let a storm turn that leaning tree or shrub into a disaster. 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I'm Precision Weather Meteorologist Phil Spivak for St. Augustine's local morning news.
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0: under a clear sky. We're down through the mid-70s overnight after a couple of showers leading into the night. It's quiet. Most of Wednesday, quiet too. Mostly sunny, low to mid-90s, 20% chance of an afternoon storm. Chance of rain at 30% on Thursday. Temperature again in the low to mid-90s with a mostly sunny sky. Thunder, lightning, rain, and a leaky roof. 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I'm Precision Weather Meteorologist Phil Spivak for St. Augustine's Local Morning News.
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2: The first time you heard about it was at the open house. It was basically, this is a done deal. You can do nothing about it.
1: These are the local voices.
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0: After a few early showers, which have been very limited and will continue to be over the next few days, mainly clear sky, and that's the case Wednesday as well. Mostly sunny, only a slight chance of a late-day storm. Mid-70s in the morning, mid-90s for the afternoon. Clear sky Wednesday night, low 70s, and back into the mid-90s with sunshine. Thursday, 30% chance of a storm. Don't let a storm turn that leaning tree or shrub into a disaster. 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I'm Precision Weather Meteorologist Phil Spivak for St. Augustine's local morning news.
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2: 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Traffic volume still pretty light out there on this Wednesday morning drive to work. We're looking pretty good. Definitely no reports of any accidents that are going to cause any big tie-ups. If you are on the interstate, I-95, headed northbound, be careful there as you approach State Road 9B. There is a little bit of trouble. The northbound side there, there's a broken down vehicle off to the right shoulder, but all lanes should be open. I'm Jared Cirillo for St. Augustine Local News.
3: When he told me they were going to replace him with a bathroom, I couldn't believe it.
4: One after another, supporters of Manly Toys and Hobbies went before the City Commission. Good morning, St. John's County. I'm Liz Ryan with your local news. The store on Hippolyta Street that sells things like custom knife sets, flashlights, flasks, has been a landmark downtown for 10 years. But the city was considering not renewing Ted Hill's lease to convert the space to public restrooms. His friends and supporters found that unthinkable.
3: Why would you take away a store that's so unique and so special to so many visitors that come
5: here? He treats his customers like gold. People come back and they want to see him.
6: It is a reflection of the welcoming spirit that makes St. Augustine so special.
5: Why put a bathroom in a store that has all those beautiful windows?
7: This is not a corporate tenant. This is a single, small business that represents someone's livelihood and decades of commitment to the community.
4: Well, he's been granted a reprieve. Commissioners voted to extend the store's lease through September 2027, while the city continues exploring restroom options. The debate is expected to continue as city leaders weigh future funding and locations for downtown public restrooms.
8: I really doubt prosecution because I think people are starting to see through him, helping the Democrat infiltrators.
4: The controversy surrounding the alleged fake voter guides that surfaced during the 2024 Republican primary is back in the spotlight. Earlier this month, St. John's County Republican Party Chairman Denver Cook told us he believes criminal charges are forthcoming in connection with the mailers, which he says were designed to resemble official party voter guides and sparked allegations of voter deception.
9: Could be anywhere from misdemeanor election crimes to corruptly influencing an election, which could be up to a felony. I do believe that there are people who are well-known in our community who may have been involved in this.
4: Jamie Parham, who served as vice chairman of the St. Johns County Republican Executive Committee and then as interim chairman, disputes those claims.
8: And the only person that should be facing charges would be him for filing a false police report.
4: Parham and his allies supported one group of candidates, the ones on the voter guide in the center of this controversy, while Cook and his supporters promoted a different slate of candidates. Parham considers those endorsements illegitimate.
8: He did not follow the RPUF Rule 8 to endorse, and the RPUF confirmed that he did not follow the rule. Denver Cook still to this day never sworn in under proper paperwork, so an illegitimate chairman can't call for a meeting to endorse. Denver Cook fabricated the number of members present for the endorsement, and we have video proof where we've personally counted the people that were there, and they did not have enough members for endorsement.
4: Because we'll have a universal ballot for the first time in 10 years in this county, Parham doesn't believe endorsements will be a factor.
8: It wouldn't surprise me at all if he doesn't endorse this time around, because they only needed to last time to help the Democrat-favored candidates, and they don't have to do that now because it's an open primary.
4: This local news is a service of your hometown Toyota dealer, Beaver Toyota in St. Augustine. Conveniently located right off I-95 at exit 311. The qualifying period is over and we know who will be on the ballot. In the first phase of our extensive election coverage, we introduce you to the candidates. James Galloway would like to unseat Krista Joseph for commissioner's seat in District 4.
10: I was born in Jacksonville and I'm fifth generation Floridian. My roots have given me a long-term perspective. I'm an attorney and a business owner. My career has involved contracts, accountability, and helping people navigate complex systems and important decisions. I believe those skills translate directly to county government.
4: Why does he want to be Commissioner Galloway?
10: I want to serve this community and make sure decisions are made carefully and responsibly. This is about giving back to the community I've built my life in.
4: The most pressing issue facing District 4, in his view?
10: Protecting the quality of life for all the residents of St. John's County.
4: I asked for specifics.
10: I'll make sure that any new development covers its impacts so residents are not left paying the price. It means not approving projects where impacts aren't handled properly And getting it right early is how you protect our residents.
4: Will James Galloway accept money from developers?
10: No, I will not accept developer contributions to my campaign.
4: Primary day is August 18th. And now you're up to date with St. Augustine's local news. I'm Liz Ryan.
1: It is Wednesday morning, and it looks like quite a few of us could be rain-free today, but hot and humid for sure.
11: Good morning. Sunshine, partly sunny at times. There may be a spotty shower or storm developing, 91 to 95 this afternoon, light north of northeast winds. Becoming clear tonight, mid-70s, partly to mostly sunny, 91 to 95 tomorrow. Partly cloudy, middle to upper 70s tomorrow night. Partly sunny with isolated showers, mid-90s on Friday. 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I'm Precision Weather Meteorologist Russ Murley for St. Augustine's Local News.

JT of the Beach 105.5 Morning Show, an interesting Wednesday morning. Well, let's go back to yesterday. The weather is keeping us hopping, man. I'm telling you what. Got through most of the day yesterday, at least here at the home studio, rain-free until late when one little storm caught us and we looked at the radar and went, holy cow, look at Jacksonville. Duval County was getting pounded. So I get up this morning and there's reports of a ton of people losing power up in Duval. I think most of that was restored by late last night, if not quite all of it. And then we had another story from the National Weather Service. I actually have a graphic from that with some pretty significant flooding just over the border in southeastern Georgia. So it is still, according officially to the National Weather Service, moderate drought conditions now. It's not completely over, but we are doing some catch-up. So where does that leave us today? Well, for the most part today, the forecast is we're pretty rain-free. Maybe not 100%, but looks to be a sunny, hot, humid day.

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9: Here we go.

So what is going on around the Ancient City for America 250? There's a lot of stuff. I'm not sure I can get to it all, but one I've heard about that's pretty cool is the Jimenez Facio House is going to mark the first public reading of the Declaration of Independence. This ceremony is coming up on July 8th at 5:30 in the evening. It's free, so basically you show up there in the museum courtyard. Should last about an hour for that public reading of the Declaration. Jimenez Facio House on July 8th, 5:30 p.m.

0: 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Politis and Matavina. Traffic volume still pretty light out there on this Wednesday morning drive to work. We're looking pretty good. Definitely no reports of any accidents that are going to cause any big tie-ups. If you are on the interstate, I-95, headed northbound, be careful there as you approach State Road 9B. There is a little bit of trouble. The northbound side there, there's a broken down vehicle off to the right shoulder, but all lanes should be open. I'm Jared Cirillo for St. Augustine Local News.
1: When he told me they were going to replace him with a bathroom, I couldn't believe it.
2: One after another, supporters of Manly Toys and Hobbies went before the City Commission. Good morning, St. John's County. I'm Liz Ryan with your local news. The store on Hippolyta Street that sells things like custom knife sets, flashlights, flasks, has been a landmark downtown for 10 years. But the city was considering not renewing Ted Hill's lease to convert the space to public restrooms. His friends and supporters found that unthinkable.
1: Why would you take away a store that's so unique and so special to so many visitors that come here?
3: He treats his customers like gold. People come back and they want to see him.
4: It is a reflection of the welcoming spirit that makes St. Augustine so special.
3: Why put a bathroom in a store that has all those beautiful windows?
5: This is not a corporate tenant. This is a single, small business that represents someone's livelihood and decades of commitment to the community.
2: Well, he's been granted a reprieve. Commissioners voted to extend the store's lease through September 2027, while the city continues exploring restroom options. The debate is expected to continue as city leaders weigh future funding and locations for downtown public restrooms.
6: I really doubt prosecution because I think people are starting to see through him, helping the Democrat infiltrators.
2: The controversy surrounding the alleged fake voter guides that surfaced during the 2024 Republican primary is back in the spotlight. Earlier this month, St. John's County Republican Party Chairman Denver Cook told us he believes criminal charges are forthcoming in connection with the mailers, which he says were designed to resemble official party voter guides and sparked allegations of voter deception.
7: Could be anywhere from misdemeanor election crimes to corruptly influencing an election, which could be up to a felony. I do believe that there are people who are well-known in our community who may have been involved in this.
2: Jamie Parham, who served as vice chairman of the St. John's County Republican Executive Committee and then as interim chairman, disputes those claims.
6: And the only person that should be facing charges would be him for filing a false police report.
2: Parham and his allies supported one group of candidates, the ones on the voter guide in the center of this controversy, while Cook and his supporters promoted a different slate of candidates. Parham considers those endorsements illegitimate.
6: He did not follow the RPUF Rule 8 to endorse, and the RPUF confirmed that he did not follow the rule. Denver Cook still to this day never been sworn in under proper paperwork, so an illegitimate chairman can't call for a meeting to endorse. Denver Cook fabricated the number of members present for the endorsement, and we have video proof where we've personally counted the people that were there, and they did not have enough members for endorsement.
2: Because we'll have a universal ballot for the first time in 10 years in this county, Parham doesn't believe endorsements will be a factor.
6: It wouldn't surprise me at all if he doesn't endorse this time around, because they only needed to last time to help the Democrat-favored candidates, and they don't have to do that now because it's an open primary.
2: This local news is a service of your hometown Toyota dealer, Beaver Toyota in St. Augustine. Conveniently located right off I-95 at exit 311. The qualifying period is over and we know who will be on the ballot. In the first phase of our extensive election coverage, we introduce you to the candidates. James Galloway would like to unseat Krista Joseph for commissioner's seat in District 4.
8: I was born in Jacksonville and I'm fifth generation Floridian. My roots have given me a long-term perspective. I'm an attorney and a business owner. My career has involved contracts, accountability, and helping people navigate complex systems and important decisions. I believe those skills translate directly to county government.
2: Why does he want to be Commissioner Galloway?
8: I want to serve this community and make sure decisions are made carefully and responsibly. This is about giving back to the community I've built my life in.
2: The most pressing issue facing District 4, in his view?
8: Protecting the quality of life for all the residents of St. John's County.
2: I asked for specifics.
8: I'll make sure that any new development covers its impacts so residents are not left paying the price. It means not approving projects where impacts aren't handled properly. And getting it right early is how you protect our residents.
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2: 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And now you're up to date with St. Augustine's local news. I'm Liz Ryan.
9: Good morning. Sunshine, partly sunny at times. Spotty showers and thunderstorms, 91 to 95 this afternoon. A light north and northeast breeze, becoming clear mid-70s tonight. Partly to mostly sunny, 91 to 95 tomorrow. Partly cloudy, 74 to 78 tomorrow night. Partly sunny with isolated showers, mid-90s on Friday. 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I'm Precision Weather Meteorologist Russ Murley for St. Augustine's Local News.

Wednesday morning here on the B-105.5 JT with the morning show. It is summertime officially, of course. We just had the summer solstice. So who has come out with this list? This is an annual study about the 10 best and worst states for road trips. All right. And surprise.

Mexico and Montana. I don't understand that at all. I mean, California's getting a lot of bad press lately on the political front for sure, but it's still a beautiful place. Why would you not want to go to California? And I mentioned Montana. Montana's gorgeous, and it's

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2: 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Traffic volume still pretty light out there on this Wednesday morning drive to work. We're looking pretty good. Definitely no reports of any accidents that are going to cause any big tie-ups. If you are on the interstate, I-95, headed northbound, be careful there as you approach State Road 9B. There is a little bit of trouble. The northbound side there, there's a broken down vehicle off to the right shoulder, but all lanes should be open. I'm Jared Cirillo for St. Augustine Local News.
3: When he told me they were going to replace him with a bathroom, I couldn't believe it.
4: One after another, supporters of Manly Toys and Hobbies went before the city commission. Good morning, St. John's County. I'm Liz Ryan with your local news. The store on Hippolyta Street that sells things like custom knife sets, flashlights, flasks, has been a landmark downtown for 10 years. But the city was considering not renewing Ted Hill's lease to convert the space to public restrooms. His friends and supporters found that unthinkable.
3: Why would you take away a store that's so unique and so special to so many visitors that come
5: here? He treats his customers like gold. People come back and they want to see him.
6: It is a reflection of the welcoming spirit that makes St. Augustine so special.
5: Why put a bathroom in a store that has all those beautiful windows?
7: This is not a corporate tenant. This is a single, small business that represents someone's livelihood and decades of commitment to the community.
4: Well, he's been granted a reprieve. Commissioners voted to extend the store's lease through September 2027, while the city continues exploring restroom options. The debate is expected to continue as city leaders weigh future funding and locations for downtown public restrooms.
8: I really doubt prosecution because I think people are starting to see through him, helping the Democrat infiltrators.
4: The controversy surrounding the alleged fake voter guides that surfaced during the 2024 Republican primary is back in the spotlight. Earlier this month, St. John's County Republican Party Chairman Denver Cook told us he believes criminal charges are forthcoming in connection with the mailers, which he says were designed to resemble official party voter guides and sparked allegations of voter deception.
9: Could be anywhere from misdemeanor election crimes to corruptly influencing an election, which could be up to a felony. I do believe that there are people who are well-known in our community who may have been involved in this.
4: Jamie Parham, who served as vice chairman of the St. Johns County Republican Executive Committee and then as interim chairman, disputes those claims.
8: And the only person that should be facing charges would be him for filing a false police report.
4: Parham and his allies supported one group of candidates, the ones on the voter guide in the center of this controversy, while Cook and his supporters promoted a different slate of candidates. Parham considers those endorsements illegitimate.
8: He did not follow the RPUF Rule 8 to endorse, and the RPUF confirmed that he did not follow the rule. Denver Cook still to this day never sworn in under proper paperwork, so an illegitimate chairman can't call for a meeting to endorse. Denver Cook fabricated the number of members present for the endorsement, and we have video proof where we've personally counted the people that were there, and they did not have enough members for endorsement.
4: Because we'll have a universal ballot for the first time in 10 years in this county, Parham doesn't believe endorsements will be a factor.
8: It wouldn't surprise me at all if he doesn't endorse this time around, because they only needed to last time to help the Democrat-favored candidates, and they don't have to do that now because it's an open primary.
4: This local news is a service of your hometown Toyota dealer, Beaver Toyota in St. Augustine. Conveniently located right off I-95 at exit 311. The qualifying period is over and we know who will be on the ballot. In the first phase of our extensive election coverage, we introduce you to the candidates. James Galloway would like to unseat Krista Joseph for commissioner's seat in District 4.
10: I was born in Jacksonville and I'm fifth generation Floridian. My roots have given me a long-term perspective. I'm an attorney and a business owner. My career has involved contracts, accountability, and helping people navigate complex systems and important decisions. I believe those skills translate directly to county government.
4: Why does he want to be Commissioner Galloway?
10: I want to serve this community and make sure decisions are made carefully and responsibly. This is about giving back to the community I've built my life in.
4: The most pressing issue facing District 4, in his view?
10: Protecting the quality of life for all the residents of St. John's County.
4: I asked for specifics.
10: I'll make sure that any new development covers its impacts so residents are not left paying the price. It means not approving projects where impacts aren't handled properly And getting it right early is how you protect our residents.
4: Will James Galloway accept money from developers?
10: No, I will not accept developer contributions to my campaign.
4: Primary day is August 18th. And now you're up to date with St. Augustine's local news. I'm Liz Ryan.
1: Boy, these showers and thunderstorms have been a moving target. North, south, they're west of us. You never know where they're going to hit. But the Weather Service is predicting today not so much in our area. We'll see.
11: Good morning. Sunshine, partly sunny at times. There may be a spotty shower or storm developing. 91 to 95 this afternoon. Light north to northeast winds. Becoming clear tonight, mid-70s. Partly to mostly sunny, 91 to 95 tomorrow. Partly cloudy, middle to upper 70s tomorrow night. Partly sunny with isolated showers, mid-90s on Friday. 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I'm Precision Weather Meteorologist Russ Farley for St. Augustine's Local News.

105.5 coming up on July, and July is, in fact, Parks and Recreation Month here in St. Johns County. There is so much to pick from, 106 parks, beaches, fields, programs. 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They've got, well, just a bunch of stuff going on, and you can click the link on our Facebook page to find out more about July being Parks and Rec Month right here in St. Johns County.

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Wednesday morning here on the Beach 105.5. So this last night kind of shocked me. Right before I went to bed, this popped up in the feed from Daryl Hall of Hall & Oates, of course, where he said, quote, "I thought you should know that I recently received a kidney transplant from a very kind and generous living donor." He went on to say it happened a couple of weeks ago, says he's already starting to feel better. "It was, according to my doctors, a complete success," end quote. But wow, didn't see that coming, knew nothing about that, but apparently he is on the mend. And we do have the story from Ultimate Classic Rock at facebook.com/beach1055. So let's do a little Hall & Oates here.

0: 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Politis and Matavina. Good news, just to the west of St. Augustine, that crash on State Road 207, just to the east of I-95, looks like they have started to open up some lanes. There may still be some emergency vehicles on the scene there. Looks like they're almost done cleaning up, though. I'm Jared Cirillo for St. Augustine Local News.
1: When he told me they were going to replace him with a bathroom, I couldn't believe it.
2: One after another, supporters of Manly Toys and Hobbies went before the City Commission. Good morning, St. John's County. I'm Liz Ryan with your local news. The store on Hippolyta Street that sells things like custom knife sets, flashlights, flasks, has been a landmark downtown for 10 years. But the city was considering not renewing Ted Hill's lease to convert the space to public restrooms. His friends and supporters found that unthinkable.
1: Why would you take away a store that's so unique and so special to so many visitors that come
3: here? He treats his customers like gold. People come back and they want to see him.
4: It is a reflection of the welcoming spirit that makes St. Augustine so special.
3: Why put a bathroom in a store that has all those beautiful windows?
5: This is not a corporate tenant. This is a single, small business that represents someone's livelihood and decades of commitment to the community.
2: Well, he's been granted a reprieve. Commissioners voted to extend the store's lease through September 2027, while the city continues exploring restroom options. The debate is expected to continue as city leaders weigh future funding and locations for downtown public restrooms.
6: I really doubt prosecution because I think people are starting to see through him, helping the Democrat infiltrators.
2: The controversy surrounding the alleged fake voter guides that surfaced during the 2024 Republican primary is back in the spotlight. Earlier this month, St. John's County Republican Party Chairman Denver Cook told us he believes criminal charges are forthcoming in connection with the mailers, which he says were designed to resemble official party voter guides and sparked allegations of voter deception.
7: Could be anywhere from misdemeanor election crimes to corruptly influencing an election, which could be up to a felony. I do believe that there are people who are well-known in our community who may have been involved in this.
2: Jamie Parham, who served as vice chairman of the St. John's County Republican Executive Committee and then as interim chairman, disputes those claims.
6: And the only person that should be facing charges would be him for filing a false police report.
2: Parham and his allies supported one group of candidates, the ones on the voter guide in the center of this controversy, while Cook and his supporters promoted a different slate of candidates. Parham considers those endorsements illegitimate.
6: He did not follow the RPUF Rule 8 to endorse, and the RPUF confirmed that he did not follow the rule. Denver Cook still to this day never sworn in under proper paperwork, so an illegitimate chairman can't call for a meeting to endorse. Denver Cook fabricated the number of members present for the endorsement, and we have video proof where we've personally counted the people that were there, and they did not have enough members for endorsement.
2: Because we'll have a universal ballot for the first time in 10 years in this county, Parham doesn't believe endorsements will be a factor.
6: It wouldn't surprise me at all if he doesn't endorse this time around, because they only needed to last time to help the Democrat-favored candidates, and they don't have to do that now because it's an open primary.
2: This local news is a service of your hometown Toyota dealer, Beaver Toyota in St. Augustine. Conveniently located right off I-95 at exit 311. The qualifying period is over and we know who will be on the ballot. In the first phase of our extensive election coverage, we introduce you to the candidates. James Galloway would like to unseat Krista Joseph for commissioner's seat in District 4.
8: I was born in Jacksonville and I'm fifth generation Floridian. My roots have given me a long-term perspective. I'm an attorney and a business owner. My career has involved contracts, accountability, and helping people navigate complex systems and important decisions. I believe those skills translate directly to county government.
2: Why does he want to be Commissioner Galloway?
8: I want to serve this community and make sure decisions are made carefully and responsibly. This is about giving back to the community I've built my life in.
2: The most pressing issue facing District 4, in his view?
8: Protecting the quality of life for all the residents of St. John's County.
2: I asked for specifics.
8: I'll make sure that any new development covers its impacts so residents are not left paying the price. It means not approving projects where impacts aren't handled properly. And getting it right early is how you protect our residents.
2: Will James Galloway accept money from developers?
8: No, I will not accept developer contributions to my campaign.
2: Primary day is August 18th. And now you're up to date with St. Augustine's local news. I'm Liz Ryan.
9: Good morning. Sunshine, partly sunny at times. Spotty showers and thunderstorms, 91 to 95 this afternoon. A light north and northeast breeze, becoming clear mid-70s tonight. Partly to mostly sunny, 91 to 95 tomorrow. Partly cloudy, 74 to 78 tomorrow night. Partly sunny with isolated showers, mid-90s on Friday. 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I'm Precision Weather Meteorologist Russ Marley for St. Augustine's Local News.

and refresh myself on who they have on the stage. That would be Contact Buzz with Dance Rock, Country, and Soul. They're on stage at 7 o'clock. Of course, the art gallery at 4, food trucks at 5, DJ music at 5:30. Good times there at Pier Park. This is their final show before their summer break. And all that leads to this, and my shout out to Bill, in that he and his wife, Gay, are going over to, well, I'll say Europe. I'm not sure he wants me to say where. No, I'll say Italy. Their daughter, Brittany, is getting married, and they're having an epic wedding over there. She is, among many other things, an event planner, and she does great work. And this is really going to be quite the deal. So, Billy, I'm counting on you for great pictures from this thing, man, okay? Sounds like it's really going to be epic. You guys have a wonderful trip, and we'll see you when you get back for Music and Art by the Sea when it gets going again, cranking up in August. And I'm a little jealous.

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2: 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Politis and Matavina. Traffic should be moving again on State Road 207 between I-95 and State Road 312. That injury crash that was working earlier, there may still be a couple of emergency vehicles on scene. There's also word of a broken down vehicle on southbound I-95 as you approach State Road 16. They should be off to the right shoulder. I'm Jared Cirillo for St. Augustine Local News.
3: When he told me they were going to replace him with a bathroom, I couldn't believe it.
4: One after another, supporters of Manly Toys and Hobbies went before the City Commission. Good morning, St. John's County. I'm Liz Ryan with your local news. The store on Hippolyta Street that sells things like custom knife sets, flashlights, flasks, has been a landmark downtown for 10 years. But the city was considering not renewing Ted Hill's lease to convert the space to public restrooms. His friends and supporters found that unthinkable.
3: Why would you take away a store that's so unique and so special to so many visitors that come
5: here? He treats his customers like gold. People come back and they want to see him.
6: It is a reflection of the welcoming spirit that makes St. Augustine so special.
5: Why put a bathroom in a store that has all those beautiful windows?
7: This is not a corporate tenant. This is a single, small business that represents someone's livelihood and decades of commitment to the community.
4: Well, he's been granted a reprieve. Commissioners voted to extend the store's lease through September 2027, while the city continues exploring restroom options. The debate is expected to continue as city leaders weigh future funding and locations for downtown public restrooms.
8: I really doubt prosecution because I think people are starting to see through him, helping the Democrat infiltrators.
4: The controversy surrounding the alleged fake voter guides that surfaced during the 2024 Republican primary is back in the spotlight. Earlier this month, St. John's County Republican Party Chairman Denver Cook told us he believes criminal charges are forthcoming in connection with the mailers, which he says were designed to resemble official party voter guides and sparked allegations of voter deception.
9: Could be anywhere from misdemeanor election crimes to corruptly influencing an election, which could be up to a felony. I do believe that there are people who are well-known in our community who may have been involved in this.
4: Jamie Parham, who served as vice chairman of the St. John's County Republican Executive Committee and then as interim chairman, disputes those claims.
8: And the only person that should be facing charges would be him for filing a false police report.
4: Parham and his allies supported one group of candidates, the ones on the voter guide in the center of this controversy, while Cook and his supporters promoted a different slate of candidates. Parham considers those endorsements illegitimate.
8: He did not follow the RPUF Rule 8 to endorse, and the RPUF confirmed that he did not follow the rule. Denver Cook still to this day never sworn in under proper paperwork, so an illegitimate chairman can't call for a meeting to endorse. Denver Cook fabricated the number of members present for the endorsement, and we have video proof where we've personally counted the people that were there, and they did not have enough members for endorsement.
4: Because we'll have a universal ballot for the first time in 10 years in this county, Parham doesn't believe endorsements will be a factor.
8: It wouldn't surprise me at all if he doesn't endorse this time around, because they only needed to last time to help the Democrat-favored candidates, and they don't have to do that now because it's an open primary.
4: This local news is a service of your hometown Toyota dealer, Beaver Toyota in St. Augustine. Conveniently located right off I-95 at exit 311. The qualifying period is over and we know who will be on the ballot. In the first phase of our extensive election coverage, we introduce you to the candidates. James Galloway would like to unseat Krista Joseph for commissioner's seat in District 4.
10: I was born in Jacksonville and I'm fifth generation Floridian. My roots have given me a long-term perspective. I'm an attorney and a business owner. My career has involved contracts, accountability, and helping people navigate complex systems and important decisions. I believe those skills translate directly to county government.
4: Why does he want to be Commissioner Galloway?
10: I want to serve this community and make sure decisions are made carefully and responsibly. This is about giving back to the community I've built my life in.
4: The most pressing issue facing District 4, in his view?
10: Protecting the quality of life for all the residents of St. John's County.
4: I asked for specifics.
10: I'll make sure that any new development covers its impacts so residents are not left paying the price. It means not approving projects where impacts aren't handled properly. And getting it right early is how you protect our residents.
4: Will James Galloway accept money from developers?
10: No, I will not accept developer contributions to my campaign.
4: Primary day is August 18th. And now you're up to date with St. Augustine's local news. I'm Liz Ryan.
1: It is Wednesday morning, and it looks like quite a few of us could be rain-free today, but hot and humid for sure.
11: Good morning. Sunshine, partly sunny at times. There may be a spotty shower or storm developing, 91 to 95 this afternoon, light north and northeast winds. Becoming clear tonight, mid-70s, partly to mostly sunny, 91 to 95 tomorrow. Partly cloudy, middle to upper 70s tomorrow night. Partly sunny with isolated showers, mid-90s on Friday. 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I'm Precision Weather Meteorologist Russ Murley for St. Augustine's Local News.

JT of the B2055 Morning Show. Well, AAA is out there with a prediction about travel for 4th of July holiday week. If you're not hanging around town, road trips are going to be very popular, as they always are. They expect 72.2 million people to be traveling over the holidays. 61.4 million will be on road trips. And for those driving, the traffic expected to be the heaviest beginning on Thursday, July 2nd. People getting out of Dodge a little early.

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5: These are the local voices.
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8: No law enforcement agency, hospital, Medicare will call you or email you and request financial information. 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
5: St. Augustine's local morning news. We've got you covered.
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JT with the Beach 105.5 Morning Show. Looking forward to concerts in the Plaza once again this week. 6 until 8 o'clock, the free shows in the Plaza de la Constitución. They have kind of an America 250 feel going on. And this coming Thursday night, J.C. Hatfield and Friends with Old Time Country. So you got that going on. I was curious, too, do they have another one before July 4th? And they do actually have another one that will happen because of the way the dates fall on Thursday, July 2nd. So we'll get to that next week. But good stuff in the Plaza de la Constitución, concerts in the Plaza.

0: Traffic Watch is a service of Philitis and Matavina, a trusted firm with a proven track record. Philitis and Matavina. Traffic should be moving again on State Road 207 between I-95 and State Road 312. That injury crash that was working earlier, there may still be a couple of emergency vehicles on scene. There's also word of a broken down vehicle on southbound I-95 as you approach State Road 16. They should be off to the right shoulder. I'm Jared Cirillo for St. Augustine Local News.
1: When he told me they were going to replace him with a bathroom, I couldn't believe it.
2: One after another, supporters of Manly Toys and Hobbies went before the City Commission. Good morning, St. John's County. I'm Liz Ryan with your local news. The store on Hippolyta Street that sells things like custom knife sets, flashlights, flasks, has been a landmark downtown for 10 years. But the city was considering not renewing Ted Hill's lease to convert the space to public restrooms. His friends and supporters found that unthinkable.
1: Why would you take away a store that's so unique and so special to so many visitors that come
3: here? He treats his customers like gold. People come back and they want to see him.
4: It is a reflection of the welcoming spirit that makes St. Augustine so special.
3: Why put a bathroom in a store that has all those beautiful windows?
5: This is not a corporate tenant. This is a single, small business that represents someone's livelihood and decades of commitment to the community.
2: Well, he's been granted a reprieve. Commissioners voted to extend the store's lease through September 2027, while the city continues exploring restroom options. The debate is expected to continue as city leaders weigh future funding and locations for downtown public restrooms.
6: I really doubt prosecution because I think people are starting to see through him helping the Democrat infiltrators.
2: The controversy surrounding the alleged fake voter guides that surfaced during the 2024 Republican primary is back in the spotlight. Earlier this month, St. John's County Republican Party Chairman Denver Cook told us he believes criminal charges are forthcoming in connection with the mailers, which he says were designed to resemble official party voter guides and sparked allegations of voter deception.
7: Could be anywhere from misdemeanor election crimes to corruptly influencing an election, which could be up to a felony. I do believe that there are people who are well known in our community who may have been involved in this.
2: Jamie Parham, who served as vice chairman of the St. John's County Republican Executive Committee and then as interim chairman, disputes those claims.
6: The only person that should be facing charges would be him for filing a false police report.
2: Parham and his allies supported one group of candidates, the ones on the voter guide in the center of this controversy, while Cook and his supporters promoted a different slate of candidates. Parham considers those endorsements illegitimate.
6: He did not follow the RPUF Rule 8 to endorse, and the RPUF confirmed that he did not follow the rule. Denver Cook still to this day never sworn in under proper paperwork, so an illegitimate chairman can't call for a meeting to endorse. Denver Cook fabricated the number of members present for the endorsement, and we have video proof where we've personally counted the people that were there, and they did not have enough members for endorsement.
2: Because we'll have a universal ballot for the first time in 10 years in this county, Parham doesn't believe endorsements will be a factor.
6: It wouldn't surprise me at all if he doesn't endorse this time around, because they only needed to last time to help the Democrat-favored candidates, and they don't have to do that now because it's an open primary.
2: This local news is a service of your hometown Toyota dealer, Beaver Toyota in St. Augustine. Conveniently located right off I-95 at exit 311. The qualifying period is over and we know who will be on the ballot. In the first phase of our extensive election coverage, we introduce you to the candidates. James Galloway would like to unseat Krista Joseph for commissioner's seat in District 4.
8: I was born in Jacksonville and I'm fifth generation Floridian. My roots have given me a long-term perspective. I'm an attorney and a business owner. My career has involved contracts, accountability, and helping people navigate complex systems and important decisions. I believe those skills translate directly to county government.
2: Why does he want to be Commissioner Galloway?
8: I want to serve this community and make sure decisions are made carefully and responsibly. This is about giving back to the community I've built my life in.
2: The most pressing issue facing District 4, in his view?
8: Protecting the quality of life for all the residents of St. John's County.
2: I asked for specifics.
8: I'll make sure that any new development covers its impacts so residents are not left paying the price. It means not approving projects where impacts aren't handled properly, and getting it right early is how you protect our residents.
2: Will James Galloway accept money from developers?
8: No, I will not accept developer contributions to my campaign.
2: Primary day is August 18th. And now you're up to date with St. Augustine's local news. I'm Liz Ryan.
9: Good morning. Sunshine, partly sunny at times, spotty showers and thunderstorms, 91 to 95 this afternoon, a light north and northeast breeze, becoming clear mid-70s tonight, partly to mostly sunny, 91 to 95 tomorrow, partly cloudy, 74 to 78 tomorrow night, partly sunny with isolated showers, mid-90s on Friday. 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I'm Precision Weather Meteorologist Russ Murley for St. Augustine's local

JT, the Beach 105.5 Lego is one of the best memories from many people's childhood, and that would certainly be the case for me. 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

0: 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Conveniently located right off I-95 at exit 311.
1: When he told me they were going to replace him with a bathroom, I couldn't believe it.
0: One after another, supporters of Manly Toys and Hobbies went before the City Commission. The store on Hippolyta Street that sells things like custom knife sets, flashlights, hard-to-find items, has been a landmark downtown for 10 years. But the city was considering not renewing Ted Hill's lease to convert the space to public restrooms. His friends and supporters found that unthinkable.
1: Why would you take away a store that's so unique and so special to so many visitors that come
2: here? It treats its customers like gold.
3: It is a reflection of the welcoming spirit that makes St. Augustine so special.
2: Why put a bathroom in a store that has all those beautiful windows?
4: This is not a corporate tenant. This is a single, small business that represents someone's livelihood, identity, and decades of commitment to the community.
0: Well, he's been granted a reprieve. Commissioners stressed that the need for more public facilities remains, but alternatives should be considered before displacing a longtime local business. Commissioners voted to extend the store's lease through September 2027, while the city continues exploring restroom options. For St. Augustine's local news, I'm Liz Ryan.
5: Good morning. Sunshine, partly sunny at times. There may be a spotty shower or storm developing, 91 to 95 this afternoon, light north of northeast winds. Becoming clear tonight, mid-70s, partly to mostly sunny, 91 to 95 tomorrow. Partly cloudy, middle to upper 70s tomorrow night. Partly sunny with isolated showers, mid-90s on Friday. 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I'm Precision Weather Meteorologist Russ Murley for St. Augustine's local news.
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But like I said, it's July 18th.

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0: Good morning. Sunshine, partly sunny at times. Spotty showers and thunderstorms, 91 to 95 this afternoon. A light north and northeast breeze becoming clear mid-70s tonight. Partly to mostly sunny, 91 to 95 tomorrow. Partly cloudy, 74 to 78 tomorrow night. Partly sunny with isolated showers, mid-90s on Friday. 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I'm Precision Weather Meteorologist Russ Murley for St. Augustine's local news.
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JT with the Beach 105.5 Morning Show, talking about an event coming up in September. But the reason we do this so early with these fishing tournaments is the fact that so many are great benefits, and you have to get registered in advance. So registration underway right now. Anglers for a Cure, their 20th annual Inshore Slam, is coming up on September 26th. This starts at the Volano Beach Boat Ramp. And like I said, registration underway right now. We'll put you a link on our Facebook page for that. But as well, you could just go to anglersforacure.org. It's a lot of fun. And this is all in the fight against colon cancer.

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0: This local news is a service of your hometown Toyota dealer, Beaver Toyota in St. Augustine. Conveniently located right off I-95 at exit 311. The controversy surrounding the alleged fake voter guides that surfaced during the 2024 Republican primary is back in the spotlight. Earlier this month, St. Johns County Republican Party Chairman Denver Cook told us he believes criminal charges are forthcoming in connection with the mailers, which he says were designed to resemble official party voter guides and sparked allegations of voter deception.
1: It could be anywhere from misdemeanor election crimes to corruptly influencing an election, which could be up to a felony, to racketeering charges.
0: Jamie Parham, who served as vice chairman of the St. Johns County Republican Executive Committee and then as interim chairman, disputes those claims.
2: And the only person that should be facing charges would be him for filing a false police report.
0: Parham and his allies supported one group of candidates, the ones on the voter guide in the center of this controversy, while Cook and his supporters promoted a different slate of candidates. Parham considers those endorsements illegitimate.
2: He did not follow the RPUF Rule 8 to endorse, which you have to do, and the RPUF confirmed that he did not follow the rule. Denver Cook still to this day never sworn in under proper paperwork, so an illegitimate chairman can't call for a meeting to endorse. Denver Cook fabricated the number of members present for the endorsement. They did not meet the proper threshold according to Rule 8, and we have video proof where we personally counted the people that were there, and they did not have enough members for endorsement.
0: For St. Augustine's local news, I'm Liz Ryan.
3: Good morning. Sunshine, partly sunny at times. There may be a spotty shower or storm developing, 91 to 95 this afternoon, light north of northeast winds. Becoming clear tonight, mid-70s, partly to mostly sunny, 91 to 95 tomorrow. Partly cloudy, middle to upper 70s tomorrow night. Partly sunny with isolated showers, mid-90s on Friday. 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I'm Precision Weather Meteorologist Russ Murley for St. Augustine's local news.
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Beach 105.5, you heard about this, that the county handing out sandbags again. Hurricane season, of course, is here. And the county will be distributing 14,000-plus free pre-filled sandbags. They're doing this at several locations throughout the county today through Thursday. If you want to find out specifics on what locations, what dates, and so on, we have a link right there pinned at the top of our Facebook page. Check into that.

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3: St. Augustine's local morning news. 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

0: Good morning. Sunshine, partly sunny at times. Spotty showers and thunderstorms, 91 to 95 this afternoon. A light north and northeast breeze, becoming clear mid-70s tonight. Partly to mostly sunny, 91 to 95 tomorrow. Partly cloudy, 74 to 78 tomorrow night. Partly sunny with isolated showers, mid-90s on Friday. 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I'm Precision Weather Meteorologist Russ Murley for St. Augustine's Local News.
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JT of the Beach 105.5, another one of our favorite events here in St. John's County. Dancing Stars of St. John's County is coming up Saturday, July 11th at Lewis Auditorium, Flagler College. And this is a great benefit for SACSPA. What is SACSPA? Well, that is SACSPA.org, all right? And that is the St. Augustine Community School for the Performing Arts. So this is all a benefit for that. And what is Dancing Stars, if you don't know? Kind of a takeoff on the TV show, you know, Dancing with the Stars. You have kind of local people, local celebs, if you will, that work with the pros from Arthur Murray. And they train for weeks getting ready for this thing in a competition that is a fundraiser that supports SACSPA. We'll get you the link on our Facebook page. 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So it's a great event and a great cause. But yeah, check it out. We'll put the link, like I said, facebook.com/Beach1055, or you can go to SACSPA.org, SACSPA.org.

0: Cause I gotta have faith. Ooh, I gotta have faith. Because I gotta have
1: Beach 105.5, people have asked for local news, and we deliver. We have the latest updates on local stories every weekday morning and on our Facebook page, so you can get it on demand anytime you need it.

0: 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Conveniently located right off I-95 at exit 311. In the first phase of our extensive election coverage, we introduce you to the candidates. James Galloway would like to unseat Krista Joseph for commissioner's seat in District 4.
1: I was born in Jacksonville and I'm fifth generation Floridian. My roots have given me a long-term perspective. I'm an attorney and a business owner. My career has involved contracts, accountability, and helping people navigate complex systems and important decisions. I believe those skills translate directly to county government.
0: Why does he want to be Commissioner Galloway?
1: I want to serve this community and make sure decisions are made carefully and responsibly. This is about giving back to the community I've built my life in.
0: The most pressing issue facing District 4, in his view?
1: My top priority is protecting the quality of life for all the residents of St. Johns County.
0: I asked for specifics.
1: I'll make sure that any new development covers its impacts so residents are not left paying the price. It means not approving projects where impacts aren't handled properly, and getting it right early is how you protect our residents.
0: Will James Galloway accept money from developers?
1: No, I will not accept developer contributions to my campaign.
0: For St. Augustine's Local News, I'm Liz Ryan.
2: Good morning. Sunshine, partly sunny at times. There may be a spotty shower or storm developing, 91 to 95 this afternoon, light north of northeast winds. Becoming clear tonight, mid-70s, partly to mostly sunny, 91 to 95 tomorrow. Partly cloudy, middle to upper 70s tomorrow night. Partly sunny with isolated showers, mid-90s on Friday. 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I'm Precision Weather Meteorologist Russ Murley for St. Augustine's Local News.
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I have to give a shout out to a constant listener and a guy that sometimes even helps out a little bit with the radio station, our friend Bill Jones from the St. Augustine Beach Civic Association. They, of course, well known for putting on free beach concerts, music and art by the sea. They have another show coming up on Wednesday night, Contact Buzz with Dance, Rock, Country, and Soul. They're on stage at 7 o'clock. Of course, the art gallery at 4, food trucks at 5, DJ music at 5:30. Good times there at Pier Park. This is their final show before their summer break.

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One of the things we do on there is follow up on some of these funny and silly stories we talk about on the radio. So we hope to have you interact on Facebook.

0: Good morning. Sunshine, partly sunny at times. Spotty showers and thunderstorms, 91 to 95 this afternoon. A light north and northeast breeze becoming clear mid-70s tonight. Partly to mostly sunny, 91 to 95 tomorrow. Partly cloudy, 74 to 78 tomorrow night. Partly sunny with isolated showers, mid-90s on Friday. 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That's 502-767-7318. I'm Precision Weather Meteorologist Russ Murley for St. Augustine's Local News.
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0: Good morning. Sunshine, partly sunny at times. There may be a spotty shower or storm developing. 91 to 95 this afternoon. Light north of northeast winds. Becoming clear tonight, mid-70s. Partly to mostly sunny, 91 to 95 tomorrow. Partly cloudy, middle to upper 70s tomorrow night. Partly sunny with isolated showers, mid-90s on Friday. 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I'm Precision Weather Meteorologist Russ Murley for St. Augustine's Local News.
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Midweek already, of course, Wednesday, the 24th. It's National Parchment Day, Pralines Day, and Swim a Lap Day. All right, I'm in. Have a great day with us here on the beach.

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1: Good morning. Sunshine, partly sunny at times. Spotty showers and thunderstorms, 91 to 95 this afternoon. A light north and northeast breeze, becoming clear mid-70s tonight. Partly to mostly sunny, 91 to 95 tomorrow. Partly cloudy, 74 to 78 tomorrow night. Partly sunny with isolated showers, mid-90s on Friday. 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I'm Precision Weather Meteorologist Russ Murley for St. Augustine's Local News.
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0: 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Well, as e-bikes and e-scooters surge in popularity, AAA Florida has launched an e-ready ride campaign. It helps parents better understand the associated risks with fast-moving devices and take steps to prevent serious injury. So make sure the kiddos know how to ride those e-bikes and those e-scooters, because they can get up to some pretty good speed. Choose helmets that are designed to help them stay safe. Identify where riders can safely and legally ride. We've had instances that they get in areas that they shouldn't be riding. So if you've got an e-bike or an e-scooter for the kiddos, make sure you practice safe and fun exercise of those bikes and scooters. More information, go to AAA Florida. Just Google it up.
1: Good morning. Sunshine, partly sunny at times. There may be a spotty shower or storm developing. 91 to 95 this afternoon. Light north of northeast winds. Becoming clear tonight, mid-70s. Partly to mostly sunny, 91 to 95 tomorrow. Partly cloudy, middle to upper 70s tomorrow night. Partly sunny with isolated showers, mid-90s on Friday. 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I'm Precision Weather Meteorologist Russ Murley for St. Augustine's local news.
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1: Good morning. Sunshine, partly sunny at times. Spotty showers and thunderstorms, 91 to 95 this afternoon. A light north and northeast breeze, becoming clear mid-70s tonight. Partly to mostly sunny, 91 to 95 tomorrow. Partly cloudy, 74 to 78 tomorrow night. Partly sunny with isolated showers, mid-90s on Friday. 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I'm Precision Weather Meteorologist Russ Murley for St. Augustine's local news.
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2: 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You can do nothing about it.
1: These are the local voices.
3: 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It's gotten carnival-like.
1: These are the local people.
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1: St. Augustine's local morning news. We've got you covered.
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0: Yeah, yeah. Summer fun blowing up over on our Facebook page. 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We're posting a lot of fun events, concerts, and more. 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Plus, we do some concert ticket giveaways and more always. 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
1: Good morning. Sunshine, partly sunny at times. There may be a spotty shower or storm developing. 91 to 95 this afternoon. Light north of northeast winds. Becoming clear tonight, mid-70s. Partly to mostly sunny, 91 to 95 tomorrow. Partly cloudy, middle to upper 70s tomorrow night. Partly sunny with isolated showers, mid-90s on Friday. 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I'm Precision Weather Meteorologist Russ Murley for St. Augustine's local news.
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The Beach 105.5 with the Catfish keeping it hot. Well, actually, I'm keeping it cool as you try to stay cool, too, with this crazy weather. Here, try this one on. This will cool you off.

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1: Good morning. Sunshine, partly sunny at times. Spotty showers and thunderstorms, 91 to 95 this afternoon. A light north to northeast breeze, becoming clear mid-70s tonight. Partly to mostly sunny, 91 to 95 tomorrow. Partly cloudy, 74 to 78 tomorrow night. Partly sunny with isolated showers, mid-90s on Friday. 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I'm Precision Weather Meteorologist Russ Murley for St. Augustine's local news.
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0: The Beach 105.5 with the Catfish keeping it hot. Well, actually, I'm keeping it cool as you try to stay cool, too, with this crazy weather. Here, try this one on. This will cool you off.
1: Good morning. Sunshine, partly sunny at times. There may be a spotty shower or storm developing. 91 to 95 this afternoon. Light north of northeast winds. Becoming clear tonight, mid-70s. Partly to mostly sunny, 91 to 95 tomorrow. Partly cloudy, middle to upper 70s tomorrow night. Partly sunny with isolated showers, mid-90s on Friday. 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I'm Precision Weather Meteorologist Russ Murley for St. Augustine's Local News.
2: 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With 49 gaming tables, it's Best Bet. Slowdowns building this afternoon on the Bridge of Lions, also along Ponce de Leon and State Road 16. A little bit slow on State Road 312, looking good on 95. I'm Lisa Ruttman for St. Augustine Local News.
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0: 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Man, can you believe it? We've got summer launched in the Ancient City. It's time to have some fun.
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16: Good morning. Sunshine, partly sunny at times, spotty showers and thunderstorms, 91 to 95 this afternoon, a light north and northeast breeze, becoming clear mid-70s tonight, partly to mostly sunny, 91 to 95 tomorrow, partly cloudy, 74 to 78 tomorrow night, partly sunny with isolated showers, mid-90s on Friday. 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I'm Precision Weather Meteorologist Russ Murley for St. Augustine's Local News.
17: 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With a state-of-the-art sports bar, it's Best Bet. Traffic is a little bit slow on the Bridge of Lions coming across westbound from Anastasia Island. You're also going to find it heavy on Ponce de Leon, a little bit slow on A1A on the approach to San Marco. No major problems on 95. I'm Lisa Ruthman for St. Augustine Local News.
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26: St. Augustine's Local Morning News. 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
30: 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Ancient City Classics. Right now.
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1: Good morning. Sunshine, partly sunny at times. There may be a spotty shower or storm developing. 91 to 95 this afternoon. Light north of northeast winds. Becoming clear tonight, mid-70s. Partly to mostly sunny, 91 to 95 tomorrow. Partly cloudy, middle to upper 70s tomorrow night. Partly sunny with isolated showers, mid-90s on Friday. 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I'm Precision Weather Meteorologist Russ Murley for St. Augustine's Local News.
2: 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Over 40,000 square feet of fun, it's Best Bet. Traffic is slow this afternoon on the Bridge of Lions westbound. Heavy traffic on Ponce de Leon and State Road 312. We do have an accident. This is over on North Holmes Boulevard near King. Traffic is a little bit slow throughout that area. I'm Lisa Ruckman for St. Augustine Local News.
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1: Good morning. Sunshine, partly sunny at times. Spotty showers and thunderstorms, 91 to 95 this afternoon. A light north to northeast breeze, becoming clear mid-70s tonight. Partly to mostly sunny, 91 to 95 tomorrow. Partly cloudy, 74 to 78 tomorrow night. Partly sunny with isolated showers, mid-90s on Friday. 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I'm Precision Weather Meteorologist Russ Murley for St. Augustine's Local News.
2: 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With a state-of-the-art sports bar, it's Best Bet. Traffic is a little bit slow on the Bridge of Lions coming across westbound from Anastasia Island. You're also going to find it heavy on Ponce de Leon, a little bit slow on A1A on the approach to San Marco. No major problems on 95. I'm Lisa Ruthman for St. Augustine Local News.
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around the corner, America's 250th birthday, and one of the premier fireworks celebrations right here in our backyard, the fireworks over the Matanzas. And it is going to be a big one. It all starts at 6 o'clock on the 4th of July with the All-Star Orchestra in the Plaza. Two-hour concert, patriotic popular music, then the fireworks about 9 o'clock, and it's a biggie. It goes about 20, 25 minutes over the bay. 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You don't want to try to park and all that craziness. 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
1: Good morning. Sunshine, partly sunny at times. There may be a spotty shower or storm developing. 91 to 95 this afternoon. Light north of northeast winds. Becoming clear tonight, mid-70s. Partly to mostly sunny, 91 to 95 tomorrow. Partly cloudy, middle to upper 70s tomorrow night. Partly sunny with isolated showers, mid-90s on Friday. 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I'm Precision Weather Meteorologist Russ Murley for St. Augustine's Local News.
2: 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With a state-of-the-art sports bar, it's Best Bet. We have an accident on State Road 16 at Kenton Morrison Road. It is not blocking the roadway. Traffic is still heavy on the Bridge of Lions westbound. Slow on Ponce de Leon on the approach to the river. No problems on 95. I'm Lisa Ruttman for St. Augustine Local News.
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1: Good morning. Sunshine, partly sunny at times. Spotty showers and thunderstorms, 91 to 95 this afternoon. A light north and northeast breeze, becoming clear mid-70s tonight. Partly to mostly sunny, 91 to 95 tomorrow. Partly cloudy, 74 to 78 tomorrow night. Partly sunny with isolated showers, mid-90s on Friday. 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I'm Precision Weather Meteorologist Russ Murley for St. Augustine's Local News.
2: 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Over 40,000 square feet of fun, it's Best Bet. Traffic is loosening up a little bit over on the Bridge of Lions. It's still pretty heavy on Ponce de Leon on the approach to the bridge. You're also going to find it slow along State Road 312. And we have an accident 95 northbound near State Road 16. I'm Lisa Ruttman for St. Augustine Local News.
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0: Temperatures drop back into the low to mid 70s overnight with mainly clear skies, sunny into the low to mid 90s on Thursday. Only a slight chance of an afternoon storm, 20% chance. Mid 70s for Thursday night and mid 90s on Friday, partly to mostly sunny. Chance of rain up to 30%. The first hurricane-proof shingles are now here. 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I'm Precision Weather Meteorologist Phil Spivak for St. Augustine's local morning news.
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0: Mainly clear through the night. We drop back into the low to mid-70s. A sunny day on Thursday, pushing into the mid-90s. Just a 20% chance of an afternoon storm. Partly cloudy, mid-70s Thursday night. A little better chance for some afternoon storms Friday with a high in the low to mid-90s. 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I'm Precision Weather Meteorologist Phil Spivak for St. Augustine's local morning news.
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0: temperatures drop back into the low to mid-70s overnight with mainly clear skies, sunny, into the low to mid-90s on Thursday. Only a slight chance of an afternoon storm, 20% chance. Mid-70s for Thursday night and mid-90s on Friday, partly to mostly sunny. Chance of rain up to 30%. The first hurricane-proof shingles are now here. 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I'm Precision Weather Meteorologist Phil Spivak for St. Augustine's local morning news.
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mainly clear through the night. We drop back into the low to mid-70s. A sunny day on Thursday, pushing into the mid-90s. Just a 20% chance of an afternoon storm. Partly cloudy, mid-70s Thursday night. A little better chance for some afternoon storms Friday with a high in the low to mid-90s. 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